0: Well, since they first tried contact with us by radio, we've developed a language.
1: Phaser 24.
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I'm in.

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0: 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So, like, what do you think? 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How did that girl even get in here? Do you see her? She's so short, and that dress is so tacky.
1: Selfie?
0: Where's Cheetah? It's not even summer. 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I really need

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Little mama, show me how you move it. 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

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Thoughts into my essence. I'm inside out.

Captain, in total disarray. Silly to fear what I've missed. Thoughts into my essence.